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And we like cornbread and biscuits, and if it's broke around here, we fix it. I can take y'all where you need to go, down to my hood, back in them

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1: 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Alrighty, let's start off with Art.

0: As I mentioned earlier, we have a special guest here. Her name is Donna Kane, and she is the Executive Director of the Peace Liard Regional Arts Council. And we have her here because they sponsored 10 songs, 5 musicians, 2 songs each. And so, Donna, thank you for coming here. Welcome.
1: Thank you, Teresa. It's great to be here. Bannock Hour and your Country Classics are two of my favorite radio programs, and the Regional Arts Council was so pleased to be able to help with those two programs.
0: And it also made our local musicians very, very happy. So tell me, why did you decide to sponsor our local musicians?
1: Well, we offer every year what's called the Regional Development Community Grant, and it's for any individual or arts group who wants to create a project that will broaden opportunities for artists in Northeast BC. So this was a great, great fit. And we've also sponsored all artistic disciplines, really. So we've done visual art, we've done music, we've done writing, just anything that's arts related, and an event that will help, you know, enhance our talents in this region.
0: Okay, thank you. So, having said that, I am going to have you introduce our 3 singers.
1: So the songs that I get to introduce are Fly, Sparrow, Fly, sung by Penny Dumais; I Believe in Love, sung by Paul Brent; Oh, What It Did to Me, sung by Jerry Campbell;

0: thank you, Donna, for introducing those wonderful, wonderful songs. And now I'm going to get you to introduce these other three songs. These two songs, the first two songs are the ones that you sponsored, and then the third song is by my Uncle Wilson. So here you go.
1: Fantastic. You Can Let Go Now, Serena Brent, Crazy, sung by Shelley Supernault, and A Heart That Will Never Break, sung by Wilson Gladue.

Thank you, Donna, for those wonderful introductions. And now guess who's going to sing? Me! Yay! Are you guys all cheering and clapping? You better be. And after moi is Herbie Desjarlais. Herbie Desjarlais now lives in Prince George, but he's originally from Chetwynd. And after Herbie, we have another person from Chetwynd, the late Dawn Harris with I'm on my way to heaven. Ikse nichiwaganak.

was an amazing, amazing set. Next, we have Andrea Menard with Half Breed Blues. I love Andrea Menard. She is my buddy, and she was here doing an interview with us last year. And then after that, we have Midnight Shine. They are a Cree band from the eastern part of Canada, and they're going to be singing a Neil Young song called Heart of Gold, and half of it is in Cree. And finishing off the segment, we have a really cool, funny song by Cheryl Bear. It's called Hey, Cousin!

came with the heart.

funny, cute song. Okay, I'm going to be leaving you with Gary Yoker. He's going to be singing On Top of the World. That's certainly where I am. I hope I don't fall off. Ha ha! And kinanaskum tanawao nichiwaganak for listening to Teresa's Manic Hour here on Peace FM. Until next week, Ixmaga!

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1: Good evening. You are now listening to the Metaphysical Hour with me, your host, MC. I am a local born and raised in this sweet community of Little Prairie, nestled at the foothills of these beautiful Rocky Mountains. I am an intern level 1 quantum healing hypnosis technique practitioner. This technique takes hypnosis much further and into the experimental and metaphysical realm. It is a method of hypnotherapy in past life regression and reincarnation, and allows people to access their higher selves to achieve many wonderful and successful results. Now, metaphysical is philosophical and in terms is concerned with explaining the features of reality that exist beyond the physical world and our immediate senses. We will also be talking about spirituality, and it is experiential and has to do with spiritual practices and the development and discovery of self. During this 1 hour, I am hoping to expand your awareness toward higher consciousness and broader views of being. Please use your discernment, take what resonates with you and leave what doesn't. Now we're just going to dive in feet first with personal vibration, what it is and can we raise it? Yes, each human does give off personal vibrations. And can we raise it? Yes, each human does give off personal vibrations. Scientifically, it is known that the human body can generate mechanical vibrations.

keep your distance. Vibration in quantum physics means everything is energy. We are vibrant beings on certain frequencies. Every vibration is equivalent to a feeling, and in the world vibrational, there are only two species of vibrations, positive and negative. Any feeling makes you broadcast a vibration that can be positive or negative. Here are eight things that affect your vibration frequency, the point of view of quantum physics. The first are thoughts. Every thought emits a frequency to the universe, and this frequency goes back to origin. So in this case, if you have negative thoughts, discouragement, sadness, anger, fear, all this comes back to you. This is why it is important that you take care of the quality of your thoughts and learn how to cultivate more positive thoughts. Two are the companies. The people around you directly influence your vibration frequency. If you surround yourself with happy, positive, and determined people, you will also enter this vibration. Now, if you surround yourself with negative people, you will also enter that vibration. Indeed, they can reduce your frequency and therefore prevent you from using the law of attraction in your favor. 3. The music. Music is very powerful. If you only listen to music that talks about death, betrayal, sadness, abandonment, all this will interfere with what you are feeling. Pay attention to the lyrics of the music you listen to. It could reduce your vibration frequency. And remember, you attract exactly what you feel in your life. 4th, the things you look at. When you look at negative programs, your brain accepts this as a reality and releases a whole chemistry into your body, which affects your vibration frequency. Even though it's entertainment, your brain doesn't know the difference. Look at things that make you feel good and helps you vibrate at a higher frequency. The 5th is the atmosphere. Whether it's at home or at work, if you spend a lot of time in a messy and cluttered environment, it will also affect your vibrational frequency. Improve what surrounds you. Organize and clean your environment. Show the universe that you are fit to receive much more. Take care of what you already have. 6th is the word. If you claim or speak wrong about things and people, it affects your vibration frequency. To keep your frequency high, it's essential to eliminate the habit of complaining and bad talking about others. So avoid the drama and bullying. Assume your responsibility for the choices of your life. 7th is gratitude. Gratitude positively affects your vibrational frequency. This is a habit you can integrate now into your life. Start to thank for everything, for the good things and what you consider to be bad. Thank you for all the experiences you've experienced. Gratitude opens the door for good things to happen positively in your life. 8th, pure tones and frequencies. Sound studies in frequencies and tones monitor subconscious responses to sound by monitoring their influence on heart rate, as well as monitoring the emotional and mental state on participants before and after administering sound therapy. The results determine that music and sound is useful for enhancing therapies and can be an effective tool to transform mind, body, and spirit. Throughout this hour, you will hear positive frequencies and tones in the background to elevate our vibration. Now, we're going to go into a short meditation for your chakras. What are chakras, you ask? In case you don't know, the word chakra is derived from Sanskrit, literally translating to wheel or disc in English. However, in the spiritual sense, the same word is used to refer to a focal energy point or center in the human body. These energy centers generally relate to specific body organs and are considered responsible for invigorating these body parts. They also help regulate the smooth flow of prana, which is the life force energy into the body, the very force that keeps us alive and kicking. Your body consists of 7 chakras, all of which facilitate your physical, mental, emotional, and spiritual well-being. Your chakras are named as follows. 1 is the root chakra or Muladhara, situated at the tip of the tailbone. The 2nd is the sacral chakra or the Svadhisthana, which is situated approximately 1 inch below the level where the pubic hairline begins. The 3rd is the navel chakra or the Manipura, situated at the navel. The 4th is the heart chakra, known as Anahatna, situated in the middle of the chest. The 5th is the throat chakra, or known as Vishuddha chakra, situated in the

0: throat area. The sixth is the brow chakra, or the Ajna chakra, situated at the midpoint between the two eyebrows, or commonly known as your third eye chakra. The seventh is the crown chakra, which is the Sahasrara chakra. It is the energy point situated at the top of the skull. Since these seven chakras play a pivotal role in harmonizing the energy flows in and out of the body, it's important to keep them balanced. Chakra meditations can be extremely helpful for this. The spiritual practice aims to release negative energy out of the body, purifying your chakra's base points in the process. In other words, chakra meditation helps restore balance and positive energy into all of the seven chakras. The most critical suppressed technology is one inside you that moves energy up your spine. Before our meditation, we will be doing a grounding, centering, and shielding prayer. Grounding is the process of connecting yourself back to physical reality. When you find yourself feeling detached from the real world, it reminds us to live in the present moment and be conscious of what is happening around us. We will also be doing a 4-7-8 breathing technique, which forces the mind and body to focus on regulating the breath rather than replaying your worries when you lie down at night. Proponents claim it can soothe a racing heart or calm frazzled nerves. The technique has been described as a natural tranquilizer for the nervous system. Beginners to meditation will have a million thoughts arise, and it's common, and with regular meditation it will come natural that these millions of thoughts will eventually lessen with practice. Recognize these thoughts. Know that all these thoughts can wait for another time. Push them to the side for now and come back to your breath each and every time the mind wanders. If keeping focused is difficult for you, I've recently learned a little trick to help keep you on track. In your mouth, place your tongue at the bottom right inside of the teeth, dragging it slowly across each tooth to the left. Then when you get to the end of that side, then take your tongue to the top right inside of your teeth and continue the same process. And continue until meditation is finished. If the breathing technique doesn't do it for you, then this will help keep you focused. Please use common sense while listening to this meditation. If you are driving or working with machinery, do not allow yourself to fully immerse into this meditation. Please be aware and stay focused. Now we will begin. First, find a comfortable spot where you can sit quietly without being disturbed. Then, gently place your tongue so that it is pressing against the back of your top teeth. Next, inhale all of the air around your tongue through your open mouth. Next, close your mouth and then inhale for a count of 4 through your nose. Now count to 7 while you hold your breath. Finally, exhale through your mouth for a count of 8. Make an audible whoosh sound as you exhale. Once you have exhaled fully, it should feel as though all of the air has left. We will do a total of 3 cycles. We will repeat the previous steps. In through your nose, for a count of 4 seconds. Hold for a count of 7. And out through your mouth. Again, in through your nose, for a count of 4. Hold for a count of 7. And out through your mouth for a count of 8 seconds. Breathing deeply in and out. And now we will go into the meditation to align your chakras, taking the deep breaths. This is diaphragmatic breathing, breathing deeply into the bottom of our bellies. In and out, sitting comfortably either on the floor or on a chair, couch or bed. Basically anywhere that makes you feel at ease with yourself and keeps you pain-free for a while.
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0: Hi, this is MC. You're listening to the Metaphysical Hour on Peace FM. Now we will begin. Begin imagining that you have roots roots growing out of your body that are connecting you back to Gaia, Mother Earth. With each inhale, these roots grow stronger and deeper, pulling you further into the ground. As these roots grow, you should feel your body getting heavy. If you find yourself struggling, it might help to imagine your spirit or soul, or however you prefer to refer to this concept, being pulled back towards your body. Prior to this, it was floating among the clouds, but with each breath, it's pulled closer to your physical body. Grounding deeply in Mother Earth, safe and protected. Now we will move into centering. It is the practice of bringing the energy that you've given away throughout the day back to your body while shedding the energy you've accumulated from everyone else. In doing so, you restore balance to your soul and are able to more effectively move through life. Grounding can help you to shift your focus and be mindful of the here and now. With your eyes closed, take a few deep breaths. As you breathe in, you are going to imagine all of the energy that you have left behind in the world coming back to you. This energy is going to fill you up and restore a feeling of fullness to your soul. On the exhale, you want to imagine that you are blowing away the excess negativity of everyone and everything else. All of the negative energy that has accumulated within you is being neutralized and sent away back to source, leaving you feel light and free. Now, I would like for you to imagine a beautiful white light encasing your whole body so that you are completely enclosed within this beautiful white light. It shines brilliantly. This is your protection. The white light is very powerful and can protect you against anything. It will remain around your body the entire time that we do this. Nothing can harm you mentally or physically. You are protected. You are safe. Thank you, Source. Now we begin. Imagine that a ray of light is entering from the crown of your head, where the seventh chakra, the crown chakra, is situated. This chakra goes right down through the central energy channel, parallel to the spine, onto the first chakra, the root chakra. Now vividly imagine this beam slowly turning red and covering the first chakra. Take a deep breath as you keep your attention fixed on the point where this chakra is located. Imagine that the air you inhale and exhale is also red in color. Really try to see it with all the details. Start visualizing how the root chakra is gradually releasing all the negative and stagnant energy from the body and making way for a fresh flow of positive energy. Now imagine this energy moving up to the second chakra below the navel area. Think of it as an orange-colored light, pure energy. Imagine mentally cleaning this energy to unblock it of all the negativity and making it spin around. Now moving on to the third chakra, for which you focus on the color yellow. Imagine that the color is growing in intensity and allow yourself to feel its strong vibrations in each part of your body. Imagine that you're able to breathe the color yellow. Imagine yourself getting filled up with this beautiful, wonderful color as you feel its clarity and growing awareness deep inside, making you feel stronger and more confident than ever before. Moving up to the fourth body chakra, Breathe in a very pure emerald green light and feel it entering your body. Imagine it settling down and then again expanding into your heart, making an effort to expand this light further from your heart into your entire being. Let the light envelop you, imagining the light spreading around you until you feel that you've become the light. Gently take your attention to the fifth chakra, where you can imagine the color of the sky and sea blue. Feel how this color already lies within yourself. Starting from your throat, let this color spread the positive energy of truth, purity, cleanliness, and peace around you. See this light. Feel its energy all around. Moving up to the sixth chakra, which is also called the third eye chakra, owing its name to its positioning between the brows, allow the vibrations of this chakra to work in a calm but powerful color, indigo, which is also taken to be the color of wisdom, knowledge, and spirituality. The last chakra left to be covered is at your crown, where you imagine the white energy spinning around that chakra point. Visualize and feel this pristine light unblocking this last chakra, making way for the negative energies to exit your body. Keep breathing naturally and relax your body with every breath. Imagining every light energy ray of every single chakra in the body becoming aligned, balanced, and in harmony, flowing with the prana, life force energy. Breathing naturally and relaxing

0: cultivated for a minute before getting up. Remember that this guided chakra meditation doesn't intend to search for positive energy outside of ourselves. That energy is already present within each of us. We just need this practice to release the negative energy time and again to allow for the free flow of positive energy for a happier and healthier mind and body. I hope this chakra meditation serves you well.
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0: Okay, now that we've cleared our energy centers and are in balance and in harmony, we're going to move into information about the pineal gland, what it is and what it means to you. The shape of the gland resembles a pine cone, which gives it its name, and is located in the center of the brain and is a small endocrine gland. The pineal gland is not as isolated from the body by the blood-brain barrier system. It has profuse blood flow, second only to the kidney. Scientifically, the main function of the pineal gland is to receive information about the state of the light-dark cycle from the environment and convey this information to produce and secrete the hormone melatonin, secreting neuroendocrine organ-containing light-sensitive cells that control the circadian rhythm. It also works in congruence with the hypothalamus gland, which directs the body's hunger and thirst, sexual desire, and aging process. If the pineal gland is impaired, it can lead to a hormone imbalance, which can affect other systems in your body, such as female hormone levels. It may affect fertility and the menstrual cycle. That's due in part to the melatonin produced and excreted by the pineal gland. A 2016 source suggests that melatonin may also help protect against cardiovascular issues such as atherosclerosis and hypertension. Along with other brain sites, the pineal gland may also produce neurosteroids, which are broad-spectrum anticonvulsant agents. Fluoride from water and pesticides accumulate in the pineal gland more than in any other part of the body. After accumulation, they form crystals, creating a hard shell called calcification. This calcification of the pineal gland is typical in young adults and has been observed in children as young as 2 years of age. The calcified gland is often seen in skull x-rays due to dentistry. Calcification rates vary widely by country and correlate with an increase in age, with calcification occurring in an estimated 59% of adult male Americans. In the 17th century, scientist and philosopher by the name of René Descartes contended that rational thought was a necessary and sufficient condition of the soul, and that the pineal gland was the seat of rational thought. In the late 19th century, Theosophy founder Madame Blavatsky identified the pineal gland with the Hindu concept of the third eye, or the Anja chakra. This association is still popular today. Metaphysically, the third eye is connected with the element of light and signifies command. As many wisdom traditions believe, when performing at its ultimate capacity, the pineal gland releases important biochemicals such as dimethyltryptamine, also known as the spirit molecule DMT. It is a prime catalyst for higher states of consciousness, intuition, and even possibly the experience of universal consciousness or enlightenment. What can we do to stimulate the third eye, you ask? How about giving processed foods the boot? Or foods with additives, preservatives, chemicals, and pesticides are all risk factors for both calcification and premature aging. That goes for GMO foods as well. If you can, always opt for organic, living, plant-based food, meaning fruits and vegetables. Smoothies would be a great idea, if you can. Sun gazing is an ancient technique believed to improve health and even induce such states as heightened clairvoyance and the ability to subsist without food or water. But bear in mind that only certain times of day, specific stages of sunrise and sunset, are recommended for sun gazing. So don't go staring at the sun at high noon and expect to attain superhuman powers. Another way is embracing the darkness. Pineal gland is activated not only by the sun, but also by darkness. Complete darkness. So make sure your bedroom is as dark as possible during your dream time.
2: Even the small light of an alarm clock or cell phone can be disruptive to the production of melatonin, the hormone associated with sleep regulation. Third eye meditation. Drawing your eyes up toward the third eye, softly place your awareness on that center. Next, imagine being able to see out through your third eye, between your eyebrows. This concept alone will have you seeing the world in a new light. Another way are deep theta binaural beats. Binaural beats and theta range from 4 to 8 hertz and are linked to REM sleep, reduced anxiety, relaxation, as well as meditative and creative states. Binaural beats in the alpha frequencies, 8 to 13 hertz, are thought to encourage relaxation, promote positivity, and decrease anxiety. You can find many of these binaural beats on YouTube. Another way are natural remedies. Each of these can decalcify the pineal gland and stimulate it. Alfalfa sprouts, parsley, oregano oil, sea moss, blue-green algae, spirulina, super cod liver oil. Another are essential oils to opening the pineal gland. The nose is a direct gateway to the brain and the pineal gland to stimulate the olfactory passage to spiritual states of awareness. Try sandalwood, frankincense, myrrh, clary sage, pine, pink lotus, mugwort. Another way is to change your light bulbs. Fluorescent light bulbs are both harmful to health and hard on the eyes. Replace them whenever possible with full-spectrum light bulbs, which are more consistent with natural light. Full-spectrum lighting is often used to treat seasonal affective disorder and sleep disorders via light boxes that mimic natural sunlight. Not all full-spectrum bulbs are the same, however, so do some research on which ones to choose. Another way to open your third eye would be to practice Kundalini yoga or meditation. Kundalini meditation is part of Kundalini yoga and is meant to move energy through the body. This energy flows upward, activating the 33 vertebrae points until it reaches the pineal gland and crown chakra. The same energy illuminates the third eye. This practice often uses a mantra to help focus, chanting out loud, a whisper, or in your head. Whatever mantra speaks to you and feels right is right for you. Now that you know how to decalcify your pineal gland, you'll be gazing through your third eye into the truth of existence, into the universe itself, because it is considered to be one of the most important elements of spiritual awakening. Specifically, third eye meditations benefits us by helping us perceive the world outside of the trappings of the mind. When we open the third eye with meditation, we awaken our insight, psychic ability, and energetic spiritual surroundings. Now, what we are going to do is go to a quiet, relaxing area, get comfortable if you are in a comfortable spot already. Either to lay down or sit comfortably with good posture so your spine is elongated with a natural curve at the bottom. Lower your chin slightly, close your eyes. Now we are going to ground, center, and shield before the meditation.
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2: 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You're listening to the Metaphysical Hour on Peace FM. Begin imagining that you have roots connecting, growing out of your body back to Gaia, Mother Earth. With each inhale, these roots grow stronger and deeper, pulling you further into the ground. As these roots grow, you should feel your body getting heavy. Imagine that your spirit is being pulled back towards your body. Prior to this, it was floating in the clouds, but with each breath, it's pulled closer to your physical body. Grounded, safe in Gaia, Mother Earth. Now, we will move on to centering. It is the practice of bringing the energy that you've given away throughout the day back to your body while shedding the energy you've accumulated from everyone else. In doing so, you restore balance to your soul and are able to effectively move through life.
0: Grounding can help you to shift your focus and be mindful of the here and now. With your eyes closed, take a few deep breaths. As you breathe in, you are going to imagine all of the energy that you have left behind in the world coming back to you. This energy is going to fill you up and restore a feeling of fullness to your soul. On the exhale, you want to imagine that you are blowing away the excess negativity of everyone and everything else. All of the negative energy that has accumulated within you is being neutralized and sent away back to source, leaving you feeling light and free. Now I would like for you to imagine a beautiful white light encasing your whole body so that you are completely enclosed within this beautiful white light. It shines brilliantly. This is your protection. The white light is very powerful and can protect you against anything. It will remain around your body the entire time we do this. Nothing can harm you mentally or physically. You are protected. You are safe. Breathe deep through your nose for a count of 4 seconds in from the diaphragm, holding for a count of 7 seconds. And exhale through your mouth for a count of 8 seconds, focusing on your breathing. Again, in through your nose for a count of 4 seconds, holding for a count of 7, then exhaling through your mouth for a count of 8 seconds, focusing, breathing deeply in. Slowly begins to relax.

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We are always connected to Source. I am Source. 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

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You are now in the third eye energies. 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Continue breathing.

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0: 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Thankful for this chakra energy center. 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
0: Well, that was wonderful. I hope that was good for you as it was for me. Remember that this guided third eye meditation doesn't intend to search for positive energy outside ourselves. That energy is already present within each one of us. We just need this practice to release the negative energy time and again to allow for the free flow of positive energy for a happier and healthier mind and body. I hope this meditation serves you well. This is your host, MC, signing off for the night, wanting you to remember you are all electromagnetic spirits, and everything that you are, you broadcast to everyone else. Information is light. Light is information. The more you are informed, the more you alter your frequency to the positive. So when you have and feel love in your heart for someone or something, the more you shine with that love and send that out into the world before you. Shine brightly, my friends. Namaste.
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0: 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The next District of Chetwynd Regular Council meeting will be held on July 6, 2026. This has been this week's events brought to you by the District of Chetwynd.
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0: The District of Chetwynd wishes to notify the public that the following load restrictions will be in effect immediately. 100% legal axle loading is permitted on North Access Road, South Access Road, Nicholson Road, and the Industrial Park. All other municipal streets and roads are restricted to 70% of legal axle loading. The District of Chetwynd thanks you for your cooperation in the effort to minimize the damage to our streets and roads during this spring thaw.
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2: Tiny, precious Olivia Michelle. 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

Back in the day, Potts Farm was a place to go. Load a truck up, hit the dirt road. Jump the barbed wire, spread the word. Light the bonfire and call the girls. King in the can and the Marlboro man. Jack and Jim were a few good men. Where you learn how to kiss and cuss and fight too. Better watch out for the boys in blue. And all this small town, he said, she said. Ain't it funny how rumors spread? Like I know something y'all don't know. Man, that talk is getting old. You better mind your business, man. Watch your mouth. 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I'm tired of talking, man. Y'all ain't listening. Them old dirt

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And we like cornbread and biscuits, and if it's broke around here, we fix it. 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What a

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The next District of Chetwynd regular council meeting will be held on July 6, 2026. This has been this week's events brought to you by the District of Chetwynd.

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Upper Cache Creek on the Innis Ranch, the black bears roam and the wild horses play. 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

The District of Chetwynd wishes to notify the public that the following load restrictions will be in effect immediately. 100% legal axle loading is permitted on North Access Road, South Access Road, Nicholson Road, and the Industrial Park. All other municipal streets and roads are restricted to 70% of legal axle loading. The District of Chetwynd thanks you for your cooperation in the effort to minimize the damage to our streets and roads during this spring thaw.

miles around. 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

0: someone whisper, "Hey, that's him." 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
1: On and on he sang into the night. 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

mama's old pajamas and your papa's mustache, falling out the windowsill, frolicking the grass, trying to mock the way they talk fun, but all in vain, gaping at the dapper men with derby hats and

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1: This is your Peace FM news for June 29th, 2026. The District of Tumbler Ridge is holding off on plans to transition a temporary memorial at the Roman Walkway as officials continue to hear from families and the broader community. The district said the pause takes effect immediately, adding the decision comes as conversations around the memorial remain deeply emotional for those impacted. No timeline has been given for when the discussions about the future of the memorial may resume. In sports, in Major League Baseball, a triple hitter, Toronto Blue Jays versus the Texas Rangers. On Friday, Toronto lost to the Texas Rangers 4-5. On Saturday, Toronto lost to the Texas Rangers again 4-7. And on Sunday, the Toronto lost to the Texas Rangers again 2-3. In the CFL, on Friday, the Toronto Argonauts beat the Saskatchewan Roughriders 40-34. On Saturday, the Calgary Stampeders beat the BC Lions 41-33. On Sunday, the Ottawa Redblacks lost to the Montreal Alouettes 35-37. In FIFA World Cup, on Friday, Norway lost to France 1-4. Senegal beat Iraq 5-0. Cabo Verde tied Saudi Arabia 0-0. Uruguay lost to Spain 0-1. New Zealand lost to Belgium 1-5. Egypt tied Iran 1-1. On Saturday, Panama lost to England 0-2. Croatia beat Ghana 2-1. Colombia tied Portugal 0-0. Congo beat Uzbekistan 3-1. Jordan lost to Argentina 1-3. Algeria tied Austria at 3-3. On Sunday, South Africa lost to Canada 0-1. For Peace FM News, this is Ray Howard.
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1: And starting out in Prince George, it's about 14 degrees right now and cloudy. High today of 22 with a mix of sun and cloud. Low tonight of 11 with a 40% chance of showers. In Dawson Creek, it's about 13 degrees and cloudy right now with some fog patches around the place. Looking for a high today of 21 with a 60% chance of showers. And a low tonight of 13, and that 60% chance of showers is still hanging around. In Fort St. John, it's about 16 degrees and patches of fog all around again. High today of 21, 60% chance of showers all day and all night, and a low tonight of 13. Grand Prairie is mostly cloudy and 14 right now. Looking for a high of 24 today, 60% chance of showers all day and all night, and a low tonight of 14. And here in Chetwynd right now, it's about 15 degrees right now with fog patches all around. Looking for a high of 21 today, 60% chance of showers all day and all night, and an overnight low of 13. This weather report is brought to you by Peace FM.

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1: 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It is 10 minutes after 6, 6:10 a.m. on a Monday morning. Ray Howard here with you until about 10 this morning. Hopefully you're doing fine. Okay, what have I got to talk about this morning? Well, let's talk about sunrise and sunset. Days are getting shorter now, mostly in the morning. The evening is about the same. Sun rose today at 4:26. 4:26, 26 minutes after 4, and the sun will set tonight at 9:54, 6 minutes before 10 p.m. So, sounds like a long day, but they're actually getting shorter now, more short in the mornings than in the afternoons, but that's the way that works. Today is Monday, June the 29th, and that means June the 29th is the 180th day of the year, and that means there's only 185 days left. So there you go, about two or three more days, and we're over the halfway point through the year, day-wise, too. So it's the way it goes. We can't do much about it. I mean, we can complain, but nobody will listen. That's just the way that goes. So, just looking at some activities, some events, some stuff happening while in the area. This is specifically at the Chetwynd and District Rec Center. And it's summer day camps, as the school kids are pretty much done their schooling for the season, and they're all wondering what the heck do we do? Well, the Chetwynd District Rec Center has summer day camps on basically for the whole month of July, July 6th through the 31st. So that's basically a week today is when it starts up, and it goes right through until the end of July, Monday to Friday, 8:45 a.m. till 3 p.m., ages 5 to 12. You know, if the person's older than 12, well, they don't need to come to a day camp. They can amuse themselves.

0: So, day camps, you can drop or the kids can drop in once a day or a whole week or all 4 weeks. And there's various themes for different weeks, like week one is science, week two is nature, week three is creative things, week four is something called spirit week. I'm not sure what that means, stuff like that. I think it's $35 a day, and there's quite a list of activities going on during Science Week and Nature Week and, all that kind of fun stuff. The best thing to do is, if you're interested in dropping one of the children or multiple children off for a day or even a week or even the whole month, best thing is to give the Chetwynd and District Rec Center a call, but don't bother calling them until like after 9 this morning. So give them about 3 hours before they wake up and smell the coffee, so to speak. So you can call the Rec Center, ask about the summer day camps, 250-788-3111.
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3: 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That works every time too. It is about 24 minutes after 6 in the morning. Well, call it 25 after 6, 6:25 on a Monday morning. Happy Monday morning to you all. It's Ray Howard here with you until about 10 this morning, and keeping track of some stuff happening at the Chetwynd and District Rec Center. This all starts today. June 29th all the way through until August 7th, so basically for the whole month of July. And what is it? It is indoor basketball. And this is a drop-in thing, so you can drop in if you feel like playing basketball. And there's a $4 drop-in fee, so $4 to come and play some basketball. And when does it happen? Well, it happens today, Monday, and then Wednesday, and then Friday, and then Sunday. So basically 4 days a week, if you think of every second day. So Monday, then Wednesday, then Friday, then Sunday, and then repeat, right? It happens at 6 p.m. till 8 p.m., so that's today, Monday, 6 till 8 p.m., and then Wednesday again, 6 till 8 p.m. Friday, however, jumps from noon to 2 p.m., and Sundays is 3 to 5 p.m. So once again, it's drop-in basketball. It says all skill levels are welcome. Youths and adults are welcome. Friendly games and practice. Da-da-da-da-da. Bring clean indoor shoes. There you go. So really, $4 to drop in and play some basketball. And that is starting today, Monday, 6 till 8 p.m. tonight. So if you're a basketball aficionado and you want to drop in, tonight's the night. Or Wednesday, or Friday, or Sunday. Indoor basketball drop-in, and that's running today through until August 7th. If you want more info, give the rec center a call, but don't bother calling them for another 2.5 hours here. Give them some time to get in. 250-788-3111.
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Ray Howard with you here until about 10 this morning. Nice to have you along. Okay, I was just looking at some more stuff coming up here at the Chetwynd and District Rec Center, and this is not exactly at the rec center. This is at the Rotary Walking Track here in Chetwynd. And the Rotary Park Walking Track is the meeting place for everyone Monday through Thursday, 6 a.m. Yeah. Early Morning Walking Challenge. It's called the 30-Day Early Morning Walking Challenge. Starts a week today, so July 6th, and goes through all of July and ends in early August. And the idea is that 4 days a week, Monday through Thursday at 6 a.m., meet up with, well, like-minded people at the Rotary Park Walking Track here in Chetwynd and walk. And then walk two additional walks outside those four per week. So really six walks per week is what we're looking for. And once again, this is just basically for fun. This is just for, you know, getting healthy, staying healthy, getting motivated with a group of people. You know, enjoy the fresh morning air. 6 a.m. is very nice. I can testify to it. I'm here well before 6. So there is a registration fee for this because the rec center is going to prepare a little, I guess it's a schedule, a diary. It's a way to keep track of your walking. So it's basically a day-by-day schedule or diary or something like that you keep track of your walks on. So there is a registration fee to enter for this and get your little schedule that says 30-day walking schedule provided. So there you go. They're calling it a schedule. There you go. So you get your thing. So anyways, let's just recap here. At the Rotary Park Walking Track here, you meet Monday through Thursday at 6 a.m. This is starting not today, Monday, but a week today. And then you add two more walks during the week of your own. You put them all in your little schedule, little diary that is provided. And yeah, that's it. It's more of a fun thing. It's for health. It's not for any sort of competition, but it sounds like it could be a good thing. Unfortunately, I'm working at that time of the day, so I can't make it, but otherwise I would actually try. Once again, if you're interested in this 30-day early morning walking challenge, give the rec center a call. Wait until 9 o'clock, so give them another 2.5 hours. Wait until after 9 o'clock. Give the rec center a call and ask them about the walking challenge. 250-788-3111.

0: 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It is about 53 minutes after 6, or 7 minutes before 7 in the morning. Good Monday morning to you. It's Ray Howard here, keeping you company until about 10 this morning. So, yeah. Looking at some more stuff happening at the Chetwynd and District Rec Center. Summer hockey! Woohoo! So, and this is already underway, and it's going right through until the first week of August, give or take. And when do you play hockey? Well, there's roller hockey and there's ball hockey. Okay, so roller hockey goes on Sundays and Fridays. So Sunday was yesterday, was the first one. Next roller hockey is Friday at 5 p.m. The ball hockey goes Wednesday. Now, this is Canada Day Wednesday, so probably not going to have it on Canada Day this coming Wednesday. But the Wednesday after, you can certainly give it a try. Ball hockey, 11 a.m. it starts. This is at the rec center. Helmets are mandatory. This is on a drop-in schedule, and they split it up into 3 hours. So the first hour is for the little people, ages 5 to 8. The second hour is for in-between people, ages 9 to 13. And the last hour of the three is ages 14 to 18 for big people. So there you go. So once again, roller hockey is Sunday and Friday. Sundays, 11 a.m. is when it starts for 3 hours. Friday, 5 p.m. is when it starts. And ball hockey is on Wednesdays, 11 a.m. is when it starts. To figure all this out, find out the drop-in fee and all that kind of stuff, give the Chetwynd and District Rec Center a call. Call them after 10 this morning. Give them a couple more hours here before they awake. Or call them after 9, sorry, not after 10, after 9. You know what I mean. About two more hours. 250-788-3111.
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1: This is your Peace FM news for June 29th, 2026. The District of Tumbler Ridge is holding off on plans to transition a temporary memorial at the Roman Walkway as officials continue to hear from families and the broader community. The district said the pause takes effect immediately, adding the decision comes as conversations around the memorial remain deeply emotional for those impacted. No timeline has been given for when the discussions about the future of the memorial may resume. In sports, in Major League Baseball, a triple hitter, Toronto Blue Jays versus the Texas Rangers. On Friday, Toronto lost to the Texas Rangers 4-5. On Saturday, Toronto lost to the Texas Rangers again 4-7. And on Sunday, the Toronto lost to the Texas Rangers again 2-3. In the CFL, on Friday, the Toronto Argonauts beat the Saskatchewan Roughriders 40-34. On Saturday, the Calgary Stampeders beat the BC Lions 41-33. On Sunday, the Ottawa Redblacks lost to the Montreal Alouettes 35-37. In FIFA World Cup, on Friday, Norway lost to France 1-4. Senegal beat Iraq 5-0. Cabo Verde tied Saudi Arabia 0-0. Uruguay lost to Spain 0-1. New Zealand lost to Belgium 1-5. Egypt tied Iran 1-1. On Saturday, Panama lost to England 0-2. Croatia beat Ghana 2-1. Colombia tied Portugal 0-0. Congo beat Uzbekistan 3-1. Jordan lost to Argentina 1-3. Algeria tied Austria at 3-3. On Sunday, South Africa lost to Canada 0-1. 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
1: And starting in Prince George, it's about 14 degrees and cloudy right now. They're looking for a high of 22 today with a mix of sun and cloud. Low tonight of 11 with a 40% chance of showers. In Dawson Creek, it's about 14 degrees and cloudy right now with some fog patches hanging around. High today of 21, 60% chance of showers all day and all night. Overnight low of 13. In Fort St. John, it's about 15 degrees and cloudy with some fog patches hanging around right now. Looking for a high of 21 today, a 60% chance of showers all day and all night, and an overnight low of 13. In Grand Prairie right now, it's about 15 degrees and partly cloudy. Looking for a high of 24 today, a 60% chance of showers all day and all night, overnight low of 14. And here in Chetwynd, it's about 15 degrees right now, mostly cloudy with fog patches all around. Looking for a high of 21 today, a 60% chance of showers all day and all night, and a low overnight of 13. This weather is brought to you by Peace FM.

trapped behind a tractor on Highway 97? At least you're not stuck in a silent car. Let's turn that commute into a concert and maybe a comedy club. It's the most fun you can have with your clothes on at 7 a.m. Good morning with Ray Howard on Peace FM.

0: 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It all works fine. 11 minutes after 7:11 on a Monday morning. Good Monday morning to you all. Ray Howard here with you until about 10 this morning. Today is Monday, as I just mentioned, and that means tomorrow is Tuesday, and that means the next day is Canada Day. July 1st is Wednesday this year. Right smack dab in the middle of the week is coming Wednesday. I have the day off. I mean, many people are taking a holiday that day, so not unusual there. The question is, what's the District of Chetwin up to? Well, if you're a Chetwin resident, Canada Day Parade, first off, starts at 11 a.m., and it starts down at the district office, and it goes up, and it ends at the Chetwin and District Rec Center. And actually, at the water park behind the rec center is technically where it ends. And so just after the parade arrives there, there's going to have all kinds of... the water play park will be open, of course. There'll be games, music, free cupcakes. I'm not sure how long they'll last, but there's free cupcakes. And there's going to be food truck eats and all kinds of fun and games for all ages. And the rec center itself is open from 10 a.m. to 4 p.m. with free admission to pretty much everything. Free admission to the pool, to the indoor playground, to the volleyball courts, to roller skating, you name it. Free admission. So that's what's happening Canada Day here at Chetwin. Then we have the parade, 11 a.m. from the district office down to the rec center. And then the rec center itself is open from 10 till 4 with all its activities for free. And once the Canada Day Parade ends at the water park, going to be all kinds of fun and games going on in the water park, too. So Canada Day in Chetwin. Get ready.
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Good morning, it's Ray Howard here with you until about 10 this morning. And one more thing coming up at the Chetwynd and District Rec Center, and this is just after Canada Day, so this is Thursday. So that's, 3 days away from now? Thursday, July 2nd, 6 till 8 p.m., the Ultimate Family Movie Trivia Night. Sounds intriguing. Basically, the way this works is you buy a table. Table costs $20. You buy a table. Table is a group of 4 to 6 people. Could be family, could be friends, could be a mix. Family, friends, could be strangers. But you buy a table for $20. A table is 4 to 6 people. And these 4 to 6 people sit there and answer movie trivia questions. Movies are family films, animated favorites, heroes, cartoons, and movie classics. Well, that actually covers quite a range of movies. So so you answer these questions. The table costs you $20, but you get popcorn and free drinks involved there. And there's a bunch of prizes given away at the end of it and stuff like that. So they would like you to register a while ago. So hopefully you registered or not. But if you want more info on the Ultimate Family Movie Trivia Night, give the rec center a call, but wait until 9. Give them about an hour and a half until they're in. Wait until 9. 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

0: 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The next District of Chetwynd Regular Council meeting will be held on July 6, 2026. This has been this week's events brought to you by the District of Chetwynd.
1: The boss told him to stick to the script. Ray told the boss, well, we can't repeat that on the air. 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

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Boy, I'm really jumping ahead of myself. 7:38 in the morning. Monday morning. It's been one of those days already. I don't know about this week, although we do get a day off in the middle of the week here. Canada Day is on Wednesday, so we'll survive the week. We'll survive the week. Coming up September 17th through 20th, so 17, 18, 19, 20, that's 4 days, at the Ovintiv Event Center in Dawson Creek is the Cultural Gathering of Nations. And what is that, you say? Well, it's First Nations groups, and I count 8 of them here, there might be more, get together and have, I don't know what to call it. Basically, it's a big hootenanny, a shindig, a powwow. Powwow was part of it, yes. Powwow, hand games, tea dance, bingo, kids zone, food trucks, vendors market, 50-50 draw, $20,000 in bingo prizes, $85,000 in powwow prizes, $150,000 in hand games prizes. This is worth checking out. Free admission. Everyone welcome. And if you're not familiar with the First Nations and maybe you want to learn a little bit more, they are going to have some cultural teaching areas set up so you can go and familiarize yourself and learn a little bit more. Like, for example, what is a powwow for? What does it mean? Hand games, what are they for? Just on and on and on. So it sounds like a fantastic event. September, mark it on your calendar, September 17 through 20th, so 17, 18, 19, 20, and that's 4 days, at the Ovintiv Event Center in Dawson Creek. They have a website set up so you can check out some of the activities and some of the stuff for your own self. www.culturalgathering.com. It's cultural gathering, all one word, culturalgathering.com. Check it out, the Cultural Gathering of Nations, September 17th to the 20th at the Ovintiv Event Center.

0: 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Ray Howard here with you until about 10 o'clock this morning. So, yeah! Canada Day on Wednesday, so most people have Wednesday off for a holiday, so go and enjoy the parade. Any other family activities happening, you can always have fun. Wednesday, Canada Day, kind of weird it falls right in the middle of the week, but that's the way she goes. Bloody calendars never work out the way you want them to. That seems to be the way it is. So, so just after Wednesday, there's Thursday, and then there's Friday. And Fridays are a little bit special here in Chetwynd, because every Friday afternoon from 3 to 6 p.m. is the Chetwynd Farmers Market. And the Chetwynd Farmers Market runs right through until like October. They basically run until winter shuts them down. So it's going to run all through the summer and into the fall season, no problem. Farmers Market every Friday, 3 to 6 p.m. And it's in the old Northwind Supplies parking lot. Right off the main drag here in Chetwynd. 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
1: This is your Peace FM news for June 29th, 2026. The District of Tumbler Ridge is holding off on plans to transition a temporary memorial at the Roman Walkway as officials continue to hear from families and the broader community. The district said the pause takes effect immediately, adding the decision comes as conversations around the memorial remain deeply emotional for those impacted. No timeline has been given for when the discussions about the future of the memorial may resume. In sports, in Major League Baseball, a triple hitter, Toronto Blue Jays versus the Texas Rangers. On Friday, Toronto lost to the Texas Rangers 4-5. On Saturday, Toronto lost to the Texas Rangers again 4-7. And on Sunday, the Toronto lost to the Texas Rangers again 2-3. In the CFL, on Friday, the Toronto Argonauts beat the Saskatchewan Roughriders 40-34. On Saturday, the Calgary Stampeders beat the BC Lions 41-33. On Sunday, the Ottawa Redblacks lost to the Montreal Alouettes 35-37. In FIFA World Cup, on Friday, Norway lost to France 1-4. Senegal beat Iraq 5-0. Cabo Verde tied Saudi Arabia 0-0. Uruguay lost to Spain 0-1. New Zealand lost to Belgium 1-5. Egypt tied Iran 1-1. On Saturday, Panama lost to England 0-2. Croatia beat Ghana 2-1. Colombia tied Portugal 0-0. Congo beat Uzbekistan 3-1. Jordan lost to Argentina 1-3. Algeria tied Austria at 3-3. On Sunday, South Africa lost to Canada 0-1. For Peace FM News, this is Ray Howard.
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1: And starting in Prince George, it's about 15 degrees and cloudy right now. Looking for a high of 22 today with a mix of sun and cloud. Overnight low of 11 with a 40% chance of showers. In Dawson Creek right now, it's partly cloudy with fog patches all hanging around. 14 degrees, looking for a high of 21, a 60% chance of showers all day and all night, and an overnight low of 13. In Fort St. John, it's mostly cloudy, 15 degrees, and patches of fog hanging around. A high today of 21, 60% chance of showers all day and all night, and an overnight low of 13. In Grand Prairie, it's 17 and partly cloudy, looking for a high of 24 today, with 60% chance of showers all day and all night, and the overnight low is 14. And here in Chetwynd, it's 15 degrees, mostly cloudy, with fog patches hanging around. We're looking for a high of 21 today, 60% chance of showers all day and all night, and an overnight low of 13. This weather is brought to you by Peace FM.

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3: 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That works every time too. It is 16 minutes after 8:16 on a Monday morning. Ray Howard here with you until about 10 this morning. So, okay, just keeping up with some more stuff happening at the Chetwynd and District Rec Center. And the first thing is the water park is open. Yahoo! The water park is open. The water park is open. The water park is a spray park, a play spray park, located just behind the Chetwynd District Rec Center. It's out in the field there. And kids can get sprayed, well, and adults can get sprayed. Anybody can get sprayed with nice, cool water. It's open 7 days a week, and attendants slash lifeguards are on duty from 10 a.m. to 8 p.m. So water park, 7 days a week, 10 a.m. till 8 p.m. And speaking of lifeguards, the National Lifeguard Training Program is happening. Well, at the end of this week, it starts up here at the Chetwynd and District Rec Center. So if you're already a lifeguard and your lifeguard status is expiring because they do time out, or if you want to become a lifeguard and new to it and stuff, these are the courses to take. The first course is, I believe it's a classroom course. It's the pre-certification and re-certification course. And that happens on Friday. That's this coming Friday, July 3rd, 9 a.m. till 5:30 p.m. And I believe it's mostly a classroom course. There's all kinds of prerequisites and all kinds of stuff you need to know before they'll even let you into the class. So it gets a little complex. But followed about a week later, July 8th through 10th and 13th through 15th is the pool portion. This is the get wet portion of the lifeguard training classes. And once again, they're running 9 till 5:15 p.m. And once again, they have a whole bunch of prerequisites, too. These courses are not free. This is some pretty serious training stuff to call yourself a lifeguard or to renew your lifeguard status. The best thing to do is give the rec center a call. Give them about 45 minutes or so they're in. Call them after 9. And you can ask all about the lifeguard, National Lifeguard Training stuff. They can tell you the fees for these courses. They're not cheap. These courses you pay for. And as I said, there's prerequisites, i.e. first aid, for example. There's a prerequisite for all the courses. So give the rec center a call. Like I say, give them 45 minutes or so. Wait until 9. Give them a call and ask them all about it. 250-788-3111.
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0: 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Good morning, it's Ray Howard keeping you company here until about 10. So coming up, coming events here, July 24, 25, and 26. So about, 6 weeks away now, something like that? No, not that far away. Jeez, because July 1st is on Wednesday, so three and a half weeks away. July 24, 25, and 26. What's happening then? Westmo Days. West Moberly First Nation's putting on their celebration, shindig, party, whatever you want to call it. What's happening then, you ask? Well, it's easier to ask what's not happening. Live music, helicopter rides, kids zone, vendor market, free breakfast on the Saturdays and Sundays, all kinds of games, all kinds of activities, all kinds of fun. This is the 38th annual, so for 38 years, West Moberly has been doing this, so congratulations to them, and sounds like it's going to be a heck of a ride. Once again, mark your calendars, July 24, 25, and 26 for the 38th annual Westmo Days.
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I ain't coming to your house. I ain't crawling in your bed. I don't wanna be the only thing running through your head.

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That's the way that works there. It is 37 minutes after the hour of 8:37 a.m. on a Monday morning. Good morning, Ray Howard here with you until about 10 this morning. Coming up, keeping track of all this stuff coming up on July 11th, which is not that far away now, just a couple of Saturdays away, is Northbound Bulls. Yeah, no bull here. What is this? This is at the Pine Valley Exhibition Park here in Chetwynd. Bull riding, steer riding, wild horse racing, wild pony racing, mini bareback, all kinds of stuff going on, a beer garden, a 50-50 draw, loony raffle, cowboy Calcutta, you know, kids and adult relays, door prizes, food trucks, all kinds of stuff going on there. So that's Saturday, July 11th, so it's not that far away, a couple of Saturdays away here. 3 p.m., gates are open, everything starts rolling at 4 p.m., and then there's a dance later on for the 19-plus-year-older peoples, 9 p.m. till 2 a.m. for a dance. Tickets are available at buckinaroundbc.com or cash at the gate. So once again, check their website, buckinaroundbc.com, and that's buckin without a G on the end, so buckinaroundbc.com. The Northbound Bulls, Saturday, July 11th, here in Chetwynd.

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1: 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So it is about 6 minutes before 9, 8:54 in the a.m., on a Monday morning. Ray Howard here with you until 10, so I got about another hour to go here. And coming up again at the Chetwood and District Rec Center, well, actually, this is outside the Chetwood and District Rec Center, we have free movie night in the park. Now, obviously, weather permitting, if you get rained on, they're probably not going to have it. So it's the way it is. This is happening Thursday, July 9th, so a week Thursday, and 9 to 11 p.m. in the park, just outside the Chetwynd Rec Center, near the water splash park out there. Free popcorn and food trucks on location, too. So what's the movie, you ask? Night at the Museum. Ooh, sounds interesting. So this is all put together by the Chetwynd and District Rec Center staff and the Visitor Center staff. So bring the whole family, you know, bring the dog, bring the cat, bring everybody. And enjoy a free movie in the park just outside the Chetwynd and District Rec Center Thursday, July 9th, weather permitting, Thursday, July 9th, 9 p.m. to 11 p.m. Give the rec center a call. 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
1: This is your Peace FM news for June 29th, 2026. The District of Tumbler Ridge is holding off on plans to transition a temporary memorial at the Roman Walkway as officials continue to hear from families and the broader community. The district said the pause takes effect immediately, adding the decision comes as conversations around the memorial remain deeply emotional for those impacted. No timeline has been given for when the discussions about the future of the memorial may resume. In sports, in Major League Baseball, a triple hitter, Toronto Blue Jays versus the Texas Rangers. On Friday, Toronto lost to the Texas Rangers 4-5. On Saturday, Toronto lost to the Texas Rangers again, 4-7. And on Sunday, the Toronto lost to the Texas Rangers again, 2-3. In the CFL, on Friday, the Toronto Argonauts beat the Saskatchewan Roughriders 40-34. On Saturday, the Calgary Stampeders beat the BC Lions 41-33. On Sunday, the Ottawa Redblacks lost to the Montreal Alouettes 35-37. In FIFA World Cup, on Friday, Norway lost to France 1-4. Senegal beat Iraq 5-0. Cabo Verde tied Saudi Arabia 0-0. Uruguay lost to Spain 0-1. New Zealand lost to Belgium 1-5. Egypt tied Iran 1-1. On Saturday, Panama lost to England 0-2. Croatia beat Ghana 2-1. Colombia tied Portugal 0-0. Congo beat Uzbekistan 3-1. Jordan lost to Argentina 1-3. Algeria tied Austria at 3-3. On Sunday, South Africa lost to Canada 0-1. For Peace FM News, this is Ray Howard.
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1: And starting in Prince George, it's 15 degrees and cloudy right now. They're looking for a high of 22 today with a mix of sun and cloud. 40% chance of showers tonight with an overnight low of 11. In Dawson Creek, it's 15 degrees and mostly cloudy, and the fog advisories actually have been lifted for all areas. So once again, Dawson Creek, 15 degrees, mostly cloudy, looking for a high of 21 today. 60% chance of showers all day and all night. Overnight low of 13. In Fort St. John, it's 16 and mostly cloudy, looking for a high of 21 today, 60% chance of showers all day and all night, and the overnight low of 13. In Grand Prairie, it's about 17 and partly cloudy right now, looking for a high of 24 today, 60% chance of showers all day and all night, overnight low of 14. And here in Chetwynd, it's about 15 degrees, mostly cloudy right now, looking for a high of 21 today, 60% chance of showers all day and all night, low overnight of 13. This weather report is brought to you by Peace FM.

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It all works. Here we go. It is 9 minutes after 9:09 on a Monday morning. Good Monday morning to you all. It's Ray Howard here with you until 10. I'm here a little less than another hour now, so we're doing all right this week, or this Monday, I guess.

0: Mondays and Wednesdays. I said it's tonight, and it is tonight. But it also happens on Wednesday, 5:30 to 7 p.m. both days. And in case you are interested in roller skating and you don't have any skates, well, they have a number of pairs of skates available for rent at the rec center. So you can go and rent some skates, try it out, see if it's something you like, and there you go. Simple as that. So public roller skating it is. Tonight, 5:30 to 7, and Wednesday, 5:30 to 7, at the Chetwynden District Rec Center. If you need more info on this, just phone the rec center, 250-788-3111.
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0: 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Good morning to you all. Ray Howard here with you, just for about another half hour, not for very much longer. So then it'll be on to tomorrow's show. That's the way it goes. Are you a motorcycle enthusiast? Do you like to go on a ride every once in a while? July 4th, which is not that far away, is a ride in the Dawson Creek area. It's sponsored by Ironheads. You must pre-register for the ride at Ironheads. The Ironheads ride starts on July 4th at 2 p.m. is when it goes. And then you get some a meal from Meat Doctors after the ride and stuff like that. So this Saturday, July 4th, is a handy-dandy ride, $20 ride entry, and you must pre-register at Ironheads. And if you don't quite have the bike yet, or if you have a bike and you're looking for something new or something different, there's going to be a show and shine, a motorcycle show and shine, July 5th, which is Sunday, and it's going to be at Inland Auto in Dawson Creek, and in Inland Auto's right on the main drag there through the city. But if you need her address, Inland Auto is 116-116-008 Street. 116-008 Street is where Inland Auto is. And on Sunday, that's July 5th, there's going to be a show in China. And this is going to go from 10 a.m. to 4 p.m. Going to be all kinds of bikes there for you to look at. Also, Grand Prairie Motorsports will be on site with some new stuff for you to look at. And Mighty Peace Harley-Davidson will be on site with some new stuff to look at. So nice to go and see all kinds of different bikes and take a look at some new stuff. It could be very tempting. You're going to hang on to your checkbook. So once again, this is all put together by Ironheads and Zero City Cruisin', and this is their second annual show and shine, and so it's this coming Sunday at Inland Auto, 10 a.m. to 4 p.m., and if you want any more info on this or registering for the ride or anything, call Ironheads at 250-782-6598.
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They all work just fine. It is 9:33, 33 minutes after the hour of 9 o'clock here on a Monday morning. Good morning to you. It's Ray Howard here with you, and I'm here for, maybe another 15 or 20 minutes, not too much longer, and then I will disappear for the day. Okay, coming up, another mark your calendar, July 16, 17, 18, and this is only like 2 weeks, well, a little more than 2 weeks, 2.5 weeks away now. July 16, 17, and 18, up in the Fort St. John area, is the Energetic County Fair. And what is that, you ask? Well, it is basically a three-day music festival. So all kinds of musicians, single musicians, and groups or bands playing for all 3 days, July 16, 17, and 18. And I got a few of the bands here that will be playing. High Valley, Blue Rodeo, The Roadhammers, John Foster, Bad Moon Riders, Harley Davis, Cody Dirksen, and the list goes on and on and on. The best thing to do is check their website. This will give you access to tickets if you want to buy a ticket. It'll always tell you about information about the site. It's near Fort St. John, and I believe they allow camping, so you can actually go camp there for the full weekend. Bring a tent, or bring a trailer, or bring a motorhome, or whatever your camping vehicle may be, and you can camp there all weekend long if you choose to do that. So the website to check is energeticcountyfair.ca. So it's all one word, energeticcountyfair.ca. Check that out, and sounds like it's going to be a wonderful show up in the Fort St. John area, July 16th through 18th. It's not that far away now, July 16th through 18th. It's the Energetic County Fair.

0: 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It all works just fine. It is 49 minutes, 9:49, I almost said 8:49, 9:49, 11 minutes before the hour of 10 o'clock, and just want to mention one more event here before I go, and that is coming up in September, and it is September 12th. And September 12th happens to be a Saturday, and that is when we're going to have in Chetwynd here Harvest Festival, Harvest Fest for short. Downtown Chetwynd, we basically closed down one of the main roads in downtown Chetwynd and set up a food market, live music, kids zone, vehicle, car, truck, motorcycle, show and shine area, all kinds of stuff going on there. September 12th, 9 a.m. to 4 p.m., downtown Chetwynd. And I am done. I want to thank you very much for joining me today, and I'll be back tomorrow morning, 6 a.m., to do my usual thing. Have a great day, everyone.
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1: This is your Peace FM news for June 29th, 2026. The District of Tumbler Ridge is holding off on plans to transition a temporary memorial at the Roman Walkway as officials continue to hear from families and the broader community. The district said the pause takes effect immediately, adding the decision comes as conversations around the memorial remain deeply emotional for those impacted. No timeline has been given for when the discussions about the future of the memorial may resume. In sports, in Major League Baseball, a triple hitter, Toronto Blue Jays versus the Texas Rangers. On Friday, Toronto lost to the Texas Rangers 4-5. On Saturday, Toronto lost to the Texas Rangers again 4-7. And on Sunday, the Toronto lost to the Texas Rangers again 2-3. In the CFL, on Friday, the Toronto Argonauts beat the Saskatchewan Roughriders 40-34. On Saturday, the Calgary Stampeders beat the BC Lions 41-33. On Sunday, the Ottawa Redblacks lost to the Montreal Alouettes 35-37. In FIFA World Cup, on Friday, Norway lost to France 1-4. Senegal beat Iraq 5-0. Cabo Verde tied Saudi Arabia 0-0. Uruguay lost to Spain 0-1. New Zealand lost to Belgium 1-5. Egypt tied Iran 1-1. On Saturday, Panama lost to England 0-2. Croatia beat Ghana 2-1. Colombia tied Portugal 0-0. Congo beat Uzbekistan 3-1. Jordan lost to Argentina 1-3. Algeria tied Austria at 3-3. On Sunday, South Africa lost to Canada 0-1. 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

day, Potts Farm was a place to go. Load a truck up, hit the dirt road. Jump the barbed wire, spread the word. Light the bonfire and call the girls. 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Jack and Jim were a few good men. 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Better watch out for the boys in blue. 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Ain't it funny how rumors spread? 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Watch your mouth. 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I'm tired of talking, man. 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
1: This is your Peace FM news for June 29th, 2026. The District of Tumbler Ridge is holding off on plans to transition a temporary memorial at the Roman Walkway as officials continue to hear from families and the broader community. The district said the pause takes effect immediately, adding the decision comes as conversations around the memorial remain deeply emotional for those impacted. No timeline has been given for when the discussions about the future of the memorial may resume. In sports, in Major League Baseball, a triple hitter, Toronto Blue Jays versus the Texas Rangers. On Friday, Toronto lost to the Texas Rangers 4-5. On Saturday, Toronto lost to the Texas Rangers again, 4-7. And on Sunday, the Toronto lost to the Texas Rangers again, 2-3. In the CFL, on Friday, the Toronto Argonauts beat the Saskatchewan Roughriders 40-34. On Saturday, the Calgary Stampeders beat the BC Lions 41-33. On Sunday, the Ottawa Redblacks lost to the Montreal Alouettes 35-37. In FIFA World Cup, on Friday, Norway lost to France 1-4. Senegal beat Iraq 5-0. Cabo Verde tied Saudi Arabia 0-0. Uruguay lost to Spain 0-1. New Zealand lost to Belgium 1-5. Egypt tied Iran 1-1. On Saturday, Panama lost to England 0-2. Croatia beat Ghana 2-1. Colombia tied Portugal 0-0. Congo beat Uzbekistan 3-1. Jordan lost to Argentina 1-3. Algeria tied Austria at 3-3. On Sunday, South Africa lost to Canada 0-1. For Peace FM News, this is Ray Howard.

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1: This is your Peace FM news for June 29th, 2026. The District of Tumbler Ridge is holding off on plans to transition a temporary memorial at the Roman Walkway as officials continue to hear from families and the broader community. The district said the pause takes effect immediately, adding the decision comes as conversations around the memorial remain deeply emotional for those impacted. No timeline has been given for when the discussions about the future of the memorial may resume. In sports, in Major League Baseball, a triple hitter, Toronto Blue Jays versus the Texas Rangers. On Friday, Toronto lost to the Texas Rangers 4-5. On Saturday, Toronto lost to the Texas Rangers again 4-7. And on Sunday, the Toronto lost to the Texas Rangers again 2-3. In the CFL, on Friday, the Toronto Argonauts beat the Saskatchewan Roughriders 40-34. On Saturday, the Calgary Stampeders beat the BC Lions 41-33. On Sunday, the Ottawa Redblacks lost to the Montreal Alouettes 35-37. In FIFA World Cup, on Friday, Norway lost to France 1-4. Senegal beat Iraq 5-0. Cabo Verde tied Saudi Arabia 0-0. Uruguay lost to Spain 0-1. New Zealand lost to Belgium 1-5. Egypt tied Iran 1-1. On Saturday, Panama lost to England 0-2. Croatia beat Ghana 2-1. Colombia tied Portugal 0-0. Congo beat Uzbekistan 3-1. Jordan lost to Argentina 1-3. Algeria tied Austria at 3-3. On Sunday, South Africa lost to Canada 0-1. For Peace FM News, this is Ray Howard.
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1: 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All other municipal streets and roads are restricted to 70% of legal axle loading. 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

0: 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The next District of Chetwynd Regular Council meeting will be held on July 6, 2026. 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

back and think about them good old days, the way we were raised in our southern ways. And we like cornbread and biscuits, and if it's broke around here, we fix it. I can take y'all where you need to go, down to my hood, back in them woods. We do it different round here, that's right, but we sure do it good, and we do it all night. So if you really want to know how it feels to get off the road, trucks and four wheels, jump on in, and man, tell your friends, we'll raise some hell with a black

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